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7: Good evening. Here's a quick look at your spot-on weather from the Legends Classic Country Network. For tonight, clouds give way to clearing skies. It'll be breezy. Overnight lows dropping into the low 60s. For Friday, sunshine with a high in the mid-90s. Friday night, partly cloudy. Overnight lows drop to 60. And for Saturday, expect sunny and hot conditions with a high in the upper 90s. And that's a look at your spot-on weather on the Legends Classic Country Network.
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0: Pull up a chair, friend. It's time for a new look at the Good Book with a word of life from Pastor Aaron Mercer.
1: Hey, everybody. I know you've heard about it, this thing called prayer, but you know what? It's not as difficult as we like to make it out to be. Prayer is simply talking with God, speaking with God just like I'm speaking with you right now. Just like having a conversation over lunch with one of your good friends, talking with God is not as difficult as we've made it out to be. What if we made a decision today that we're going to be people of prayer? That instead of talking and worrying and stressing and gossiping, that we're going to speak to God? We could set a little clock that would go for 5 minutes and we'd pray. Because guess what? Prayer changes things. And you can stand in the gap and you can pray for your family. You can pray for your finances. You can pray for our country. You can pray for your church. You can pray for your community. And you can speak to God in faith and He would answer those prayers. You would begin to see chains fall off of your life. You would begin to see breakthrough after breakthrough after breakthrough. Let's become people of prayer. God wants you to talk with Him. Let's start today.
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The part she couldn't handle was the being alone. I guess she needed more to hold than just a telephone.

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2: Good evening. 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For tonight, clouds give way to clearing skies. It'll be breezy. Overnight lows dropping into the low 60s. For Friday, sunshine with a high in the mid-90s. Friday night, partly cloudy. Overnight lows drop to 60. And for Saturday, expect sunny and hot conditions with a high in the upper 90s. And that's a look at your spot-on weather on the Legends Classic Country Network.
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5: For the child of God, current events remind us that our world is involved in a spiritual battle that is greater than anything our generation has seen before. While this truth can stir up fear or anxiety, we can be encouraged when we remind ourselves that God is in control and nothing is happening without His permission. My name is Kyle Osfeldt, and as the pastor of Grace Baptist Church in Pampa, Texas, I would like to encourage every believer to look to God for the strength and encouragement that only He can give. I would also encourage you to exercise a level of boldness for the cause of Christ like you've never exercised before. I am convinced that if God's people will stand for the truths of God's Word, we can have a greater impact on this culture than we ever thought possible. As has been said before, the only thing necessary for the triumph of evil is for good men to do nothing. Therefore, be strong and of good courage. Be not afraid, neither be thou dismayed, for the Lord thy God is with thee.
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3: This is Lane Conkle with the Beaver County Stockyards. For our cow sale Monday, May 11th, we sold 433 head. 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We had 127 yearling steers weighing 1113, bring 31350. 115 yearling steers weighing

0: 1,007, bring 330. 169 yearling steers, weighing 904, bring 338. 63 yearling steers, weighing 806, bring 374. 24 yearling steers, weighing 730, bring 405. 11 yearling steers, weighing 622, bring 455. And 14 weaned steers, weighing 528, bring $5. 60 guaranteed open heifers, weighing 904, bring 312.50. 198 guaranteed open heifers, weighing 824, bring 334.50. 15 guaranteed open heifers weighing 758, bring 354. 9 guaranteed open heifers weighing 635, bring 394. And 7 weaned heifers weighing 409, bring 447.50. Replacement quality heifers over 750 pounds are up to $3,175 per head. Running age pairs that were thin were up to $3,750. Fancy young P2 cows were up to $51.35. Packer cows were up to $1.82. And Packer bulls were up to $2.43. The market was strong in spite of pressure from the Board of Trade and the federal government. The calf trade saw the biggest step back today, but that trend started several weeks ago. The cattle today were for sale, they were not on sale. At the Beaver County Stockyards, we have a tremendous facility and even better crew. 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And serving the High Plains since 1931, the Beaver County Stockyards, or a handshake is still a contract.
1: 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The Pampa News is there for city and county news, including school board meetings, arrest reports, viewpoints, financial, TV listings, funnies, and more. 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

And Lyle Lovett back some years ago. Yeah. We lived in College Station, Texas. Woo! That's right. We was Aggies. Oh no, some non-Aggie fans. We used to sit on this old porch on Church Street, right across from the Presbyterian Church, and play bluegrass and folk music and talk about girls and where we were.

conditioning and escape. Say, Robert Keane, Robert Keane, can you come help me for a minute? I'd spend the rest of the day mowing lawns and moving furniture, digging skinny cows out of the mud out there at his old ranch. But we always look forward to Sunday there on the porch, because being across from the Presbyterians, we crawl out about 11:30 Sunday morning in our underwear amongst 400 or 500 empty beer cans, strap on a banjo and a guitar, wait for the Presbyterians. We was waiting for them to come out of church so we could sing them a little gospel music, give them something to talk about on their way to Luby's.

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guy named Steve Goodman wrote that song, and he told me it was the perfect country and western song. I wrote him back a letter and I told him it was not the perfect country and western song because he hadn't said anything at all about mama, or trains, or trucks, or prison, or getting drunk. Well, he sat down and wrote another verse to the song and he sent it to me, and after reading it, I realized that my friend had written the perfect country and western song, and I felt obliged to include it on this album. The last verse goes like this here. Well, I was drunk the day my mom got out of prison.

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0: Jerry Reed. He's pounding down, loaded up and trucking. John Anderson.
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1: 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Hey, all of these artists have one thing in common. 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I think y'all can figure it out.
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As you know, I rode a freight train north to Detroit City. And after all these years, I find I've just been wasting my time. So I just think I'll take my foolish pride and put it on a southbound freight and ride. Go on back to the loved ones, the ones that I left waiting so far behind.

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0: 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Hey, how you doing out there? It's just after 6 a.m. and my name's JT. I got more of those hits just like that one coming up. We'll take a short break. We'll look at weather and roll back to the country. 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
2: 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We had 127 yearling steers weighing 1113, bring 31350. 115 yearling steers weighing 1007, bring 330. 169 yearling steers weighing 904, bring 338. 63 yearling steers weighing 806, bring 374, 24 yearling steers weighing 730, bring 405, 11 yearling steers weighing 622, bring 455, and 14 weaned steers weighing 528, bring $5. 60 guaranteed open heifers weighing 904, bring 312.50. 198 guaranteed open heifers weighing 824, bring 334.50. 15 guaranteed open heifers weighing 758, bring 354. 9 guaranteed open heifers weighing 635, bring 394. And 7 weaned heifers weighing 409, bring 447.50. Replacement quality heifers over 750 pounds are up to $3,175 per head. Running age pairs that were thin were up to $3,750. Fancy young P2 cows were up to $51.35. Packer cows were up to $1.82. And Packer bulls were up to $2.43. The market was strong in spite of pressure from the Board of Trade and the federal government. The calf trade saw the biggest step back today, but that trend started several weeks ago. The cattle today were for sale, they were not on sale. At the Beaver County Stockyards, we have a tremendous facility and even better crew. 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If your cattle marketing needs, call the Beaver County Stockyards at 580-625-3051. And serving the High Plains since 1931, the Beaver County Stockyards, or a handshake, is still a contract.
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4: Good morning. Here's a look at your spot-on weather on the Legends Classic Country Network. For this morning, we'll have clearing conditions. It'll be breezy with temperatures in the mid-60s. For this afternoon, sunny, hot, and breezy with a high temperature in the upper 90s. For tonight, partly cloudy and breezy, overnight lows dropping to the low 60s. On Saturday, sunny, hot, and breezy with a high close to 99. Saturday night, clear skies. It'll be breezy. Overnight lows drop to the mid-60s. And on Sunday, expect sunny, hot, and breezy conditions with a high in the upper 90s. And that's a look at your spot-on weather on the Legends Classic Country Network.
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0: 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A quick break on your Friday morning 6 o'clock run, and we're going to look at Texas news and views from the Texas Farm Bureau Network. 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
2: The Trump administration is thinking twice about interfering with the beef market. I'm Kerry Martin with Texas Ag News and Views on the Texas Farm Bureau Radio Network. The cattle markets got off to a shaky start this past Monday when word broke that President Trump was going to lift tariff rate quotas for 200 days on imported beef. It was his second attempt to lower beef prices for consumers. But the blowback from the beef industry was quick and strong, causing the president to shelve those plans for now. Oklahoma State University livestock economist Daryl Peel says there's no need for Trump to intervene. The market is working just like it's supposed to.
3: If you look at the imports, obviously we are importing a lot of beef in this environment with tight supplies in the U.S. and high prices. But we're importing about as much as the market wants right now. All of the indications are that, you know, market forces are at work here. Imported beef is coming in. It's not priced at the exact same level as U.S. domestic beef, partly because it's a frozen product, partly because it's used in specific ways. And so, you know, lowering the tariffs won't necessarily stimulate a lot more imports. It's certainly probably not enough to have much impact on beef prices in the U.S.
2: Peel says the only thing that more beef imports would affect would probably be ground beef.
3: But even there, it looks to me like there's really nothing preventing us from importing as much as we want. And I think we're getting that now. So I don't think this would change things very much.
2: We import very little of the other muscle meats, so Peel says increasing beef imports would have very little effect on the overall price of beef at the grocery store. The Wexford ranches of South and West Texas are being recognized for their conservation work.
4: The ranches owned by the O'Connor family are the 2026 winners of the Texas Leopold Conservation Award. According to the Texas Parks and Wildlife Department, the award honors farmers, ranchers, and forest landowners who go above and beyond in their management of soil health, water quality, and wildlife habitat on working lands. TPWD says generations of O'Connors have stewarded river bottom forests, thorn shrublands, oak motts, and one of the largest swaths of intact coastal bend prairie along the Gulf Coast. Wexford ranches are seven diverse properties across seven Texas counties. For the Texas Farm Bureau Radio Network, I'm Jessica Domel.
2: More screwworm cases have been confirmed in northern Mexico within 100 miles of the Texas border. In Tamaulipas, we have two baby calves with umbilical lesions reported. In Nuevo León, two dogs have been confirmed to have wounds with screwworms. I'm Kerry Martin on the Texas Farm Bureau Radio Network.
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Whoa! 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

0: 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We're the Legends Classic Country Network, as we're a Friday morning, 6 o'clock, bottom of the hour break. And we're back to the country in 2 minutes. 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
2: For the child of God, current events remind us that our world is involved in a spiritual battle that is greater than anything our generation has seen before. While this truth can stir up fear or anxiety, we can be encouraged when we remind ourselves that God is in control and nothing is happening without His permission. My name is Kyle Osfeldt, and as the pastor of Grace Baptist Church in Pampa, Texas, I would like to encourage every believer to look to God for the strength and encouragement that only He can give. I would also encourage you to exercise a level of boldness for the cause of Christ like you've never exercised before. I am convinced that if God's people will stand for the truths of God's Word, we can have a greater impact on this culture than we ever thought possible. As has been said before, the only thing necessary for the triumph of evil is for good men to do nothing. Therefore, be strong and of good courage. Be not afraid, neither be thou dismayed, for the Lord thy God is with thee.
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1: Do you know that we serve a God that keeps His promises? And that's a pretty amazing thing, because we live in a world where people don't see the importance of keeping your word and keeping your promises. But I'm going to tell you something. God always keeps His promises. He's a covenant-keeping God. All over the Scripture, from Genesis to Revelation, you can read about how God promises to keep His covenant. He says, I will establish an everlasting covenant that shall never pass away. It says, as long as the earth and the moon endures, my covenant shall stand forever. He says, the grass withers and the flower fades, but my word shall stand forever. Jesus Christ is the same yesterday, today, and forever. Listen, you can trust the promises of God. You say, well, Pastor, where do I even find the promises of God? They're found in the Bible, and every promise that you find in that Bible, the Scripture says the answer from God to you is yes and amen. Trust Him, my friends, because He truly is a God who keeps His promises. He will not let you down, I guarantee it.
0: 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We're walking through this journey together.
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0: Legends Classic Country Network, and your Friday morning 7 o'clock ride is on the road. Thanks for being along with me. We got more of that great country music still to come. A short break. We're going to check weather and see how your weekend is going to shape up, maybe the beginning of the week too. And we'll roll back to the country in about 3 minutes right here on the Legends Classic Country Network Friday morning.
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5: Good morning. 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For this morning, we'll have clearing conditions. It'll be breezy with temperatures in the mid-60s. For this afternoon, sunny, hot, and breezy with a high temperature in the upper 90s. For tonight, partly cloudy and breezy, overnight lows dropping to the low 60s. On Saturday, sunny, hot, and breezy with a high close to 99. Saturday night, clear skies. It'll be breezy, overnight lows drop to the mid-60s. And on Sunday, expect sunny, hot, and breezy conditions with a high in the upper 90s. And that's a look at your spot-on weather on the Legends Classic Country Network.
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0: 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Let's take a break for a look around the Cap Rock with the Texas Farm Bureau Network, and we're back in 2 minutes.
1: Marketing strategy will be extra important for area farmers this year. I'm James Hunt with Around the Cap Rock on the Texas Farm Bureau Radio Network. Texas A&M AgriLife risk management economist D.D. Jones says farmers in the Texas High Plains face some difficult challenges this year, including the fact that the recent rise in commodity prices is, in large measure, being offset by increases in input costs. And area fields are in desperate need of more consistent rains.
2: It's been a long time since we've seen a D4 drought status, and we're starting to see that in this area. So I have many concerns about the challenges for this growing season. In terms of opportunities, I think that it's all going to come down to management and basically marketing that crop, especially if you have irrigated. You know, it's almost impossible to market a dryland crop, but we're seeing rallies in the market right now. We typically almost always see high prices right around planting season. So those prices will not last. I think as we get farther into the growing season, they're definitely going to drop. Cotton probably has a higher probability of dropping than some of the other crops. It just depends on how many acres go in and whether or not we get any rain. But take advantage of these price rallies and do some forward contracting or buy a hedge or a put just to somewhat minimize your downside risk.
1: One suggestion on saving money, D.D. Jones says she and AgriLife agronomist Jordan Bell have done some research that shows there is significant benefit for a minimal cost in getting deep soil testing done.
2: It's like $2 an acre, and that goes all the way to 24 inches. That'll tell you whether or not you have any residual nitrogen. And even having 25% residual nitrogen could save you $30,000 on a 1,000-acre farm.
1: Once again, that's economist D.D. Jones with AgriLife. I'm James Hunt on the Texas Farm Bureau Radio Network.
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5: Old man Wrigley lived in that white house down the street where I grew up. 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
1: Do you know that we serve a God that keeps His promises? And that's a pretty amazing thing, because we live in a world where people don't see the importance of keeping your word and keeping your promises. But I'm going to tell you something. God always keeps His promises. He's a covenant-keeping God. All over the Scripture, from Genesis to Revelation, you can read about how God promises to keep His covenant. He says, I will establish an everlasting covenant that shall never pass away. It says, as long as the earth and the moon endures, my covenant shall stand forever. He says, the grass withers and the flower fades, but my word shall stand forever. Jesus Christ is the same yesterday, today, and forever. Listen, you can trust the promises of God. You say, well, Pastor, where do I even find the promises of God? They're found in the Bible, and every promise that you find in that Bible, the Scripture says the answer from God to you is yes and amen. Trust Him, my friends, because He truly is a God who keeps His promises. He will not let you down, I guarantee it.
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Well, Papa, don't you worry about it none now. Everything's gonna be all right, Papa. They're teaching us a lesson today. We're learning pretty well, too. We've already learned a whole lot of stuff already. Things like

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0: 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How y'all doing, folks? It's just after 8 o'clock, and JT's driving this thing down the road, playing the good country. So please hang on while we take a short break here at the station. 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
4: Good morning. Here's a look at your spot-on weather on the Legends Classic Country Network. For this morning, we'll have clearing conditions. It'll be breezy with temperatures in the mid-60s. For this afternoon, sunny, hot, and breezy with a high temperature in the upper 90s. For tonight, partly cloudy and breezy. Overnight lows dropping to the low 60s. On Saturday, sunny, hot, and breezy with a high close to 99. Saturday night, clear skies. It'll be breezy. Overnight lows drop to the mid-60s. And on Sunday, expect sunny, hot, and breezy conditions with a high in the upper 90s. And that's a look at your spot-on weather on the Legends Classic Country Network.
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Back a few months ago, I was headlining a great big nightclub. And he put me up a couple of days early. I came in a couple of days early, and they put me up at what they call the Star Suite. Now, here I am, headliner in one of the biggest nightclubs in the country, and I wake up at 8 o'clock in the morning in this Star Suite, all by myself. Yeah, that's what I said, aw. But I did what I've always done, man, to cheer myself up. I picked up my guitar, I sat down, I wrote me a little song. Now this is how it feels to be alone at the top of the hill and trying to figure out why.

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Well, I could have lots of friends if I wanted,

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0: 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May today's message bless you and strengthen your faith from Pastor Aaron Mercer.
1: Do you know that we serve a God that keeps His promises? And that's a pretty amazing thing, because we live in a world where people don't see the importance of keeping your word and keeping your promises. But I'm going to tell you something. God always keeps His promises. He's a covenant-keeping God. All over the Scripture, from Genesis to Revelation, you can read about how God promises to keep His covenant. He says, I will establish an everlasting covenant that shall never pass away. It says, as long as the earth and the moon endures, my covenant shall stand forever. He says, the grass withers and the flower fades, but my word shall stand forever. Jesus Christ is the same yesterday, today, and forever. Listen, you can trust the promises of God. You say, well, Pastor, where do I even find the promises of God? They're found in the Bible, and every promise that you find in that Bible, the Scripture says the answer from God to you is yes and amen. Trust Him, my friends, because He truly is a God who keeps His promises. He will not let you down, I guarantee it.
0: 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We're walking through this journey together.
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1: 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We had 127 yearling steers weighing 1113, bring 313.50. 115 yearling steers weighing 1,007, bring 330. 169 yearling steers weighing 904, bring 338. 63 yearling steers weighing 806, bring 374. 24 yearling steers weighing 730, bring 405. 11 yearling steers weighing 622, bring 455. And 14 weaned steers weighing 528, bring $5. 60 guaranteed open heifers weighing 904, bring 312.50. 198 guaranteed open heifers weighing 824, bring 334.50. 15 guaranteed open heifers weighing 758, bring 354. 9 guaranteed open heifers weighing 635, bring 394.

0: and 7 weaned heifers weighing 409 bring 447.50. Replacement quality heifers over 750 pounds are up to $3,175 per head. Running age pairs that were thin were up to $3,750. Fancy young P2 cows were up to $5,135. Packer cows were up to $1.82, and Packer bulls were up to $2.43. The market was strong in spite of pressure from the Board of Trade and the federal government. The calf trade saw the biggest step back today, but that trend started several weeks ago. The cattle today were for sale, they were not on sale. At the Beaver County Stockyards, we have a tremendous facility and even better crew. 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And serving the High Plains since 1931, the Beaver County Stockyards, or a handshake, is still a contract.
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of a modern day drifter. Don't you hold on to nothing too long. 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

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Picking up hookers,

0: 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So hang on. We'll take a slow down right here, check the weather at the end of this little break, and we'll come right back to another set of great country music. 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
4: 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For this morning, we'll have clearing conditions. It'll be breezy with temperatures in the mid-60s. For this afternoon, sunny, hot, and breezy with a high temperature in the upper 90s. For tonight, partly cloudy and breezy, overnight lows dropping to the low 60s. On Saturday, sunny, hot, and breezy with a high close to 99. Saturday night, clear skies. It'll be breezy, overnight lows drop to the mid-60s. And on Sunday, expect sunny, hot, and breezy conditions with a high in the upper 90s. And that's a look at your spot-on weather on the Legends Classic Country Network.
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2: 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I'm Kerry Martin with a market update on the Texas Farm Bureau Radio Network. Cattle futures starting the day higher with June live cattle up 87 cents, 252.95. The August up $1.17, 247.32. Feeder cattle higher, August up $1.77, trading at $359.77, while September feeders are up $2, $357.22. Corn and wheat lower, September corn down 7, 467 and a quarter, December corn down 6.5, 484 and three quarters. July Kansas City wheat down 15 cents, 690 and a quarter. Big drop on cotton with December locked limit down 400 points at 80.48 cents. June West Texas crude up 271, 103.88 a barrel. I'm Kerry Martin on the Texas Farm Bureau Radio Network.
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0: 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Yeah, we're the legends, Classic Country Network. It's what we play, a lot of it, too. A lot less chatter than the rest of the spots on the dial. Just listen in a while, and you'll see. We got more of that great music coming up in 2 minutes as we go through the bottom of your 9 o'clock Friday ride. 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

0: 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Wrapping up your Friday 9 o'clock hour already, folks. Last break, 2 minutes later, we're going to kick off another set going up and over and into that 10 o'clock slot. 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

0: 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JT's got another hour of great songs, so stick around. Wrapping that set up and taking a short break, looking at weather, and coming right back to another great set of country music right here on your Legends Classic Country Network Friday morning. Hang on.
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5: 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For this morning, we'll have clearing conditions. It'll be breezy with temperatures in the mid-60s. For this afternoon, sunny, hot, and breezy with a high temperature in the upper 90s. For tonight, partly cloudy and breezy, overnight lows dropping to the low 60s. On Saturday, sunny, hot, and breezy with a high close to 99. Saturday night, clear skies. It'll be breezy, overnight lows drop to the mid-60s. And on Sunday, expect sunny, hot, and breezy conditions with a high in the upper 90s. And that's a look at your spot-on weather on the Legends Classic Country Network.
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0: 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That is our name. It's what we play, and we play a lot of it. Here's a quick 2-minute break, and then we're back to the country. 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
1: For the child of God, current events remind us that our world is involved in a spiritual battle that is greater than anything our generation has seen before. While this truth can stir up fear or anxiety, we can be encouraged when we remind ourselves that God is in control and nothing is happening without His permission. My name is Kyle Osfeldt, and as the pastor of Grace Baptist Church in Pampa, Texas, I would like to encourage every believer to look to God for the strength and encouragement that only He can give. I would also encourage you to exercise a level of boldness for the cause of Christ like you've never exercised before. I am convinced that if God's people will stand for the truths of God's Word, we can have a greater impact on this culture than we ever thought possible. As has been said before, the only thing necessary for the triumph of evil is for good men to do nothing. Therefore, be strong and of good courage. Be not afraid, neither be thou dismayed, for the Lord thy God is with thee.
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The freedom train is rolling down 200 years of track, 200 years of glory, never to turn back. The train is called America, your ticket is a dream that left the torch of freedom for all the world to see. She left the station in Lexington in 1776 and rode to Philadelphia where the Liberty Bell was fixed. George Washington was the engineer, John Adams shoveled coal, Ben Franklin punched the tickets, Tom Jefferson added soul.

rode to New Orleans for the Battle of 1812. With old Hickory at the throttle, she drove the British out. The freedom train's a fine train, the toughest the world has seen. Her whistle blows for liberty with a mighty head of steam. Wheeled sports of sweaty Pittsburgh, rolled across the Mississippi, from Texas to Missouri, for one real exciting trip. Then bang, the track was broken, smashed by a

Dave stepped into the cab and the wheels began to roll. The freedom train must never stop, the Republic never fold. Through the bloody fields of Gettysburg, the tears shone in his eyes as he drove the train with fury. The freedom train survived. Again the train rolled westward to California shores, through the deserts and the prairies, even stronger than before. From Atlantic to Pacific, she rode the rails with pride. She

much more to this story. Like Wilson and Roosevelt, they left the train to Truman, who stoked it mighty well. Then of Dwight D. Eisenhower and LBJ we sing, two brothers known as Kennedy and Martin Luther King.

Still the train rolls forward over history's rugged trail, strengthened by the journey and the land beneath the rail. And you and I roll along and stroke the freedom fire, for we stand tall, Americans all, though honor can be higher.

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1: Thank you. Here's a number that I've been promising my fans all around Texas and ever all in Florida and all wherever I've been a touring that I was going to try and put this in an album. And we're going to try this one. I tell you, I learned it just the way I'm doing it. 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
1: Cattle trading higher, grains and cotton lower. I'm Kerry Martin with a market update on the Texas Farm Bureau Radio Network. Cattle futures higher this morning with June live cattle up $1.05, 253.12. The August up $1.40, 247.55. Feeder cattle higher, August up $3, 361 even. September feeders up 375 at 358.97. Grain markets lower, September corn down 10.5, 463.75. December corn down 9.75, 481.5. July Kansas City wheat down 24.25, 681 a bushel. Cotton sharply lower with July limit down 400 points, 79.94. New crop December down 341, trading at 81.07. June West Texas crude up 323 at 104.40 a barrel. I'm Kerry Martin on the Texas Farm Bureau Radio Network.
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5: Good morning. 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For this morning, we'll have clearing conditions. It'll be breezy with temperatures in the mid-60s. For this afternoon, sunny, hot, and breezy with a high temperature in the upper 90s. For tonight, partly cloudy and breezy, overnight lows dropping to the low 60s. On Saturday, sunny, hot, and breezy with a high close to 99. Saturday night, clear skies. It'll be breezy. Overnight lows drop to the mid-60s. And on Sunday, expect sunny, hot, and breezy conditions with a high in the upper 90s. And that's a look at your spot-on weather on the Legends Classic Country Network.
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Well, I was thumbing from Montgomery. I had my guitar on my back. When a stranger stopped beside me in an antique Cadillac. He was dressed like 1950, half drunk and hollow-eyed. He said, it's a long walk to Nashville, would you like to ride, son? 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And them sad old songs coming out of them speakers was solid country gold. 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

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He said, "This is where you get off, boy, 'cause I'm going back to Alabama." As I stepped out of that Cadillac, I said, "Mister, many thanks." He said, "You don't have to call me Mister, Mister. The whole

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0: But Loretta, look at yourself. 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
1: Huh. 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
0: Yeah. Ruth Buzzy.
1: Thank you.
0: Besides that, all of our kids took after your part of the family
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1: Oh, they did, huh? Well, what about the ones that's bald?
0: Well, I guess you might say they took after me. 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
5: Good afternoon. 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For this afternoon, sunny, hot, and breezy with a high temperature in the upper 90s. For tonight, partly cloudy and breezy, overnight lows dropping to the low 60s. On Saturday, sunny, hot, and breezy with a high close to 99. Saturday night, clear skies, it'll be breezy, overnight lows drop to the mid-60s. And on Sunday, expect sunny, hot, and breezy conditions with a high in the upper 90s. And that's a look at your spot-on weather on the Legends Classic Country Network.
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1: A legislative Ag Day in South Central Texas. I'm Tom Nicoletti with Focus on Agriculture for the Texas Farm Bureau Radio Network. Reporting today from Luling in Caldwell County at the Luling Foundation, where about 80 legislators and staff members from Austin are here to learn more about agriculture as they prepare for the new legislative session in 2027. Joining me today is State Representative Stan Gerdes. He represents Caldwell County and this region. And Representative, why is this Ag Day for the legislators and their staff important?
2: This is a lot different atmosphere than being under the Pink Dome, the Capitol in Austin. And for the legislative staffers, the legislators to come down here and be able to see it, to smell it, to have hands-on experience. What it looks like in the ag community is very important, and it gives you a different perspective than just talking about it in a conference room in the Capitol.
1: Some of the demonstrations that they'll be going through are beef and cotton demonstrations and other agricultural information sessions, so certainly good information to know as they make their way back to Austin.
2: That's correct. The ag community and the state of Texas are synonymous, and it's the backbone of our state and what we're known for. And when things come across their desk and we're voting on bills on the floor, they have this type of an experience, so it's not just blindsiding them. They kind of understand what's going on, and it's not new to them. One of the unique things about the district that I represent in Caldwell County, we're just far enough outside of Austin that we can still have a thriving ag community. I will do everything I can to support farmers and ranchers. That way of life and that lifestyle is paramount to the success of the next generation.
1: That is State Representative Stan Gerdes with me here at the Luling Foundation in Caldwell County. I'm Tom Nicoletti reporting for the Texas Farm Bureau Radio Network.
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6: 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For this afternoon, sunny, hot, and breezy with a high temperature in the upper 90s. For tonight, partly cloudy and breezy, overnight lows dropping to the low 60s. On Saturday, sunny, hot, and breezy with a high close to 99. Saturday night, clear skies, it'll be breezy, overnight lows drop to the mid-60s. And on Sunday, expect sunny, hot, and breezy conditions with a high in the upper 90s. And that's a look at your spot-on weather on the Legends Classic Country Network.
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1: 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I'm Kerry Martin with a market update on the Texas Farm Bureau Radio Network. Cattle futures trading higher today with June live cattle up $1.22 at $253.30. The August up $1.12, $247.27. Feeder cattle higher, August up $2.65 at $360.65. September feeders up $3.20, $358.42. Corn and wheat lower. September corn down 10 and a quarter, 464 a bushel. December corn down 9 and 3 quarters at 481 and a half. July Kansas City wheat down 17 and 3 quarters, 687 and a half. Big drop on cotton with July down 345 points at 80.49. December cotton down 268 points, 81.80. June West Texas crude up 395, 105.12 a barrel. I'm Kerry Martin on the Texas Farm Bureau Radio Network.
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6: For the child of God, current events remind us that our world is involved in a spiritual battle that is greater than anything our generation has seen before. While this truth can stir up fear or anxiety, we can be encouraged when we remind ourselves that God is in control and nothing is happening without His permission. My name is Kyle Losfeldt, and as the pastor of Grace Baptist Church in Pampa, Texas, I would like to encourage every believer to look to God for the strength and encouragement that only He can give. I would also encourage you to exercise a level of boldness for the cause of Christ like you've never exercised before. I am convinced that if God's people will stand for the truths of God's Word, we can have a greater impact on this culture than we ever thought possible. As has been said before, the only thing necessary for the triumph of evil is for good men to do nothing. Therefore, be strong and of good courage. Be not afraid, neither be thou dismayed, for the Lord thy God is with thee.
7: 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I always feel like my kids can listen to the songs and sing along, and I don't have to worry about the lyrics being too risque. 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
1: Do you know that we serve a God that keeps His promises? And that's a pretty amazing thing, because we live in a world where people don't see the importance of keeping your word and keeping your promises. But I'm going to tell you something. God always keeps His promises. He's a covenant-keeping God. All over the Scripture, from Genesis to Revelation, you can read about how God promises to keep His covenant. He says, I will establish an everlasting covenant that shall never pass away. It says, as long as the earth and the moon endures, my covenant shall stand forever. He says, the grass withers and the flower fades, but my word shall stand forever. Jesus Christ is the same yesterday, today, and forever. Listen, you can trust the promises of God. You say, well, Pastor, where do I even find the promises of God? They're found in the Bible, and every promise that you find in that Bible, the Scripture says, the answer from God to you is yes and amen. Trust Him, my friends, because He truly is a God who keeps His promises. He will not let you down, I guarantee it.
0: 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We're walking through this journey together.
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0: 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I'm Tim on the way. I'll take a look at your forecast. Waylon Jennings back to 1987 with Rough and Rowdy Days. 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
1: 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We had 127 yearling steers weighing 1113, bring 31350. 115 yearling steers weighing 1,007, bring 330. 169 yearling steers weighing 904, bring 338. 63 yearling steers weighing 806, bring 374, 24 yearling steers weighing 730, bring 405, 11 yearling steers weighing 622, bring 455, and 14 weaned steers weighing 528, bring $5. 60 guaranteed open heifers weighing 904, bring 312.50. 198 guaranteed open heifers weighing 824, bring 334.50. 15 guaranteed open heifers weighing 758, bring 354. 9 guaranteed open heifers weighing 635, bring 394. And 7 weaned heifers weighing 409, bring 447.50. Replacement quality heifers over 750 pounds are up to $3,175 per head. Running age pairs that were thin were up to $3,750. Fancy young P2 cows were up to $51.35. Packer cows were up to $1.82. And Packer bulls were up to $2.43. The market was strong in spite of pressure from the Board of Trade and the federal government. The calf trade saw the biggest step back today, but that trend started several weeks ago. The cattle today were for sale, they were not on sale. 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
0: 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For this afternoon, sunny, hot, and breezy with a high temperature in the upper 90s. For tonight, partly cloudy and breezy, overnight lows dropping to the low 60s. On Saturday, sunny, hot, and breezy with a high close to 99. Saturday night, clear skies, it'll be breezy, overnight lows drop to the mid-60s. And on Sunday, expect sunny, hot, and breezy conditions with a high in the upper 90s. And that's a look at your spot-on weather on the Legends Classic Country Network.
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0: Mississippi Cotton Pickin' Delta Town. That's Charlie Pride on the Legends Classic Country Network and Waylon Jennings on your Friday afternoon with Rough and Rowdy Days from 1987 before that. 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
1: 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I'm Jessica Domel with Washington Ag Watch on the Texas Farm Bureau Radio Network. Global tensions continue to impact fertilizer supplies and the supply chain. In a recent Senate Ag Committee hearing, Corey Rosenbusch, president and CEO of the Fertilizer Institute, said,
2: "The closure of the Strait of Hormuz impacted about 34% of globally traded urea, 20% of phosphate, and half of the world's sulfur exports."
1: Rosenbusch said, "While the closure of the Strait of Hormuz has gotten a lot of attention, it is only part of the story.
2: There have been 31 ammonia plants in the region that have curtailed production or have been damaged during the conflict. Another 49 plants in India and South Asia were also shuttered due to disruption of their natural gas supply from the region. Even with the strait reopening, we do not know the extent of the damage to those production facilities."
1: According to Rosenbusch, it has really just exacerbated an already tight global fertilizer supply.
2: China, who is the world's largest producer of fertilizer with about a third of all nitrogen production and 43% of the global phosphate supply, are currently restricting all of their exports. 20 Russian nitrogen plants have been damaged due to Ukrainian drone strikes, and Russia also has implemented an export ban on their fertilizer or restriction. At the same time, we're also experiencing strong demand for fertilizer.
1: Rosenbusch said it is important to remember that fertilizer is a globally traded commodity, and we cannot directly impact fertilizer prices. But he said the U.S. can produce productive policies to bolster domestic supply that mitigates geopolitical risks for U.S. farmers. For the Texas Farm Bureau Radio Network, I'm Jessica Domel.
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0: Earl Thomas Conley, Love Don't Care Whose Heart It Breaks from 1985 on the Legends Classic Country Network. And Some People Change from 2006, that was Montgomery Gentry. On the way, Travis Tritt, Nothing Short of Dying back to 1992. Right now it's time for a break. We'll hear that song after it on the Legends Classic Country Network. Some call it a yard sale. 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

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Nothing Short of Dying for 1992, Travis Tritt. Right now, George Strait, Does Fort Worth Ever Cross Your Mind? 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
1: Do you know that we serve a God that keeps His promises? And that's a pretty amazing thing, because we live in a world where people don't see the importance of keeping your word and keeping your promises. But I'm going to tell you something. God always keeps His promises. He's a covenant-keeping God. All over the Scripture, from Genesis to Revelation, you can read about how God promises to keep His covenant. He says, "I will establish an everlasting covenant that shall never pass away." It says,

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0: 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Up next, Joe Stampley, I'm Gonna Love You Back to Loving Me Again. 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

0: You're home for the greatest country music of all time, the legends, Classic Country Network, back in my younger days from 1990. That's Don Williams and Doug Stone, I'd Be Better Off in a Pine Box from 1990, starting off the 3 o'clock hour. It's Friday, May 15th. Thanks for listening. Coming up, I'll take a look at your forecast back to 95 with Toby Keith. 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
0: 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Here's a look at your spot-on weather from the Legends Classic Country Network. For this afternoon, sunny, hot, and breezy with a high temperature in the upper 90s. For tonight, partly cloudy and breezy, overnight lows dropping to the low 60s. On Saturday, sunny, hot, and breezy with a high close to 99. Saturday night, clear skies, it'll be breezy, overnight lows drop to the mid-60s. And on Sunday, expect sunny, hot, and breezy conditions with a high in the upper 90s. And that's a look at your spot-on weather on the Legends Classic Country Network.
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1: 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Coming up, Bobby Bear, I've Never Gone to Bed with an Ugly Woman, that is next. 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
3: Extraction of equine teeth is not an easy job in most horses. Hello everyone, I'm Dr. Bob Judd with Texas Vet News on the Texas Farm Bureau Radio Network. Extraction of teeth in a horse can be required for several conditions, including a fracture, tooth resorption, infected or damaged teeth, and there are several reasons equine dental extractions can be complicated. Some teeth have curved roots, which are difficult to extract. And this is one reason an x-ray should be performed prior to any extraction, and also to make sure all roots are extracted. Fractured teeth that are fractured off at the gum line cannot be grasped with extraction forceps and may require surgery through the sinus cavity. On x-ray, it is possible to see some teeth that are resorbing and about to fracture, and without an x-ray, these teeth will not be found. There are some non-veterinarians that extract teeth, and this is very dangerous for the horse, because without an x-ray, it is impossible to know how to proceed. In some cases, the horse will need to be placed under general anesthesia to extract the tooth, and oral extraction may not be possible. If the tooth crumbles when forceps are used, extraction becomes a major surgical issue, and likely cannot be accomplished in the field. Many times, board-certified equine veterinary dental specialists have to be involved to perform tedious surgery to remove roots of these teeth. In fact, almost 23% of the extractions in one study required advanced techniques to get the tooth out. Removing a tooth can even lead to a jaw fracture without x-rays. Also, adjacent teeth can be damaged in the extraction process, so it is critical to be careful with an extraction. Only your veterinarian is trained and legally allowed to sedate your horse and extract teeth in Texas, because this can be a tedious procedure requiring surgical training. If you have any questions about today's program or any of our programs, contact me at texvet@txfb.org. I'm Dr. Bob Judd. This is the Texas Farm Bureau Radio Network.
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0: You're home for the greatest country music of all time, the Legends Classic Country Network, Tall, Tall Trees from 1970. That's Roger Miller and Sarah Evans, Backseat of a Greyhound Bus from 2003, right before that. On the way, more of your favorites, Steve Warner next with Some Fools Never Learn from 1985. 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

0: 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Sawyer Brown from 1992 with The Dirt Road. And She's Not the Cheating Kind from 1994. That was Brooks and Dunn. On the way next, the Oak Ridge Boys back to 1982. I Wish You Could Have Turned My Head and Left My Heart Alone. It's right after the break. We'll hear that song next on the Legends Classic Country Network.
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0: 1989, that's Keith Whitley on the Legends Classic Country Network. I'm no stranger to the rain, and there ain't nothing wrong with the radio from 1992. Aaron Tippin kicking off your 4 o'clock hour on this Friday. Coming up, look at your forecast back to 1982 with Redneck Girl from the Bellamy Brothers. Right after the break, next on the Legends Classic Country Network.
1: This is Lane Conkle with the Beaver County Stockyards. For our cow sale Monday, May 11th, we sold 433 head. 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We had 127 yearling steers weighing 1113, bring 31350. 115 yearling steers weighing 1,007, bring 330. 169 yearling steers weighing 904, bring 338. 63 yearling steers weighing 806, bring 374. 24 yearling steers weighing 730, bring 405. 11 yearling steers weighing 622, bring 455. And 14 weaned steers weighing 528, bring $5. 60 guaranteed open heifers weighing 904, bring 312.50. 198 guaranteed open heifers weighing 824, bring 334.50. 15 guaranteed open heifers weighing 758, bring 354. 9 guaranteed open heifers weighing 635, bring 394. And 7 weaned heifers weighing 409, bring 447.50. Replacement quality heifers over 750 pounds are up to $3,175 per head. Running age pairs that were thin were up to $3,750. Fancy young P2 cows were up to $51.35. Packer cows were up to $1.82. And Packer bulls were up to $2.43. The market was strong in spite of pressure from the Board of Trade and the federal government. The calf trade saw the biggest step back today, but that trend started several weeks ago. The cattle today were for sale, they were not on sale. 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
0: 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For this afternoon, sunny, hot, and breezy with a high temperature in the upper 90s. For tonight, partly cloudy and breezy, overnight lows dropping to the low 60s. On Saturday, sunny, hot, and breezy with a high close to 99. Saturday night, clear skies, it'll be breezy, overnight lows drop to the mid-60s. And on Sunday, expect sunny, hot, and breezy conditions with a high in the upper 90s. And that's a look at your spot-on weather on the Legends Classic Country Network.
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0: Ronnie Millsap from 1982, Any Day Now on the Legends, Classic Country Network in Diamond Rio. That's How Your Love Makes Me Feel Inside from 1997. On the way, Jason Meadows, You Ain't Never Been to Texas. That's coming up next after this short break on the Legends, Classic Country Network.
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2: For the child of God, current events remind us that our world is involved in a spiritual battle that is greater than anything our generation has seen before. While this truth can stir up fear or anxiety, we can be encouraged when we remind ourselves that God is in control and nothing is happening without His permission. My name is Kyle Osfeldt, and as the pastor of Grace Baptist Church in Pampa, Texas, I would like to encourage every believer to look to God for the strength and encouragement that only He can give. I would also encourage you to exercise a level of boldness for the cause of Christ like you've never exercised before. I am convinced that if God's people will stand for the truths of God's Word, we can have a greater impact on this culture than we ever thought possible. As has been said before, the only thing necessary for the triumph of evil is for good men to do nothing. Therefore, be strong and of good courage. Be not afraid, neither be thou dismayed, for the Lord thy God is with thee.
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From 1991, Simple Man, Ricky Van Shelton on the Legends, Classic Country Network, and Jason Meadows, You Ain't Never Been to Texas, right before that. Right now it's Charlie Pride, Kissin' Angel Good Morning from 1971 on the Legends, Classic Country Network.

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1: Do you know that we serve a God that keeps His promises? And that's a pretty amazing thing, because we live in a world where people don't see the importance of keeping your word and keeping your promises. But I'm going to tell you something. God always keeps His promises. He's a covenant-keeping God. All over the Scripture, from Genesis to Revelation, you can read about how God promises to keep His covenant. He says, I will establish an everlasting covenant that shall never pass away. It says, as long as the earth and the moon endures, my covenant shall stand forever. He says, the grass withers and the flower fades, but my word shall stand forever. Jesus Christ is the same yesterday, today, and forever. Listen, you can trust the promises of God. You say, well, Pastor, where do I even find the promises of God? They're found in the Bible, and every promise that you find in that Bible, the Scripture says the answer from God to you is yes and amen. Trust Him, my friends, because He truly is a God who keeps His promises. He will not let you down, I guarantee it.
0: 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We're walking through this journey together.
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0: 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Well, look at that. It's almost 5 o'clock. Coming up on this Friday afternoon, John Conley with As Long As I'm Rocking With You, back to 1984, next on The Legends, Classic Country Network.
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How old do you think I am? He said. I said, well, I didn't know. He said, I turned 65 about 11 months ago. I was sitting

He said, women think about themselves when menfolk ain't around. And friends are hard to find when they discover that you're down. He said, I tried it all when I was young and in my natural prime. 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

0: 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That's Kenny Chesney, Grandpa Told Me So, from 1996. 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Coming up, I'll take a look at your forecast. Alan Jackson back to music to 1993. 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
0: 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For this afternoon, sunny, hot, and breezy with a high temperature in the upper 90s. For tonight, partly cloudy and breezy, overnight lows dropping to the low 60s. On Saturday, sunny, hot, and breezy with a high close to 99. Saturday night, clear skies, it'll be breezy, overnight lows drop to the mid-60s. And on Sunday, expect sunny, hot, and breezy conditions with a high in the upper 90s. And that's a look at your spot-on weather on the Legends Classic Country Network.
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0: If There's Another You from 1983, that is Mo Bandy on the Legends Classic Country Network. Alan Jackson, Chattahoochee from 1993 before that. And coming up, George Jones after the break with I'm a One-Woman Man. Time now for closing markets after this on your Friday, right here on the Legends Classic Country Network.
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2: Cattle close higher with grains and cotton dropping lower. I'm Kerry Martin with Closing Markets on the Texas Farm Bureau Radio Network. Cattle futures ended on an uptick on Friday. June live cattle up $1.82, $253.90. August up $1.77, closing at $247.92. Same thing on feeder cattle. We closed higher. August up $3.45, finishing the week at $361.45. September feeders up $3.95 to close at $359.17. Cash-fed cattle market taking another record high jump this past week. Here in the Southern Plains, we saw cattle sell from 260 to 263, $3 to $5 higher. We did see reports, however, of some cattle selling as high as 265. In the Northern Plains, 265 was the top price live. Dress cattle, mostly 410 to 415, that's $7 to $12 higher compared to last week's weighted average. Boxed beef prices higher with choice below select again. 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Corn prices took a drop as profit taking came in at the end of the week. July corn down 11 and 3 quarters, 455 and 3 quarters. September corn down 11 and a quarter, 463. Wheat saw a limit up move on Tuesday. We've taken all of that back with July Kansas City wheat down 17 and a quarter, ending the week at 688 a bushel. July Chicago wheat down 22 and a quarter, 635 and three quarters. Same story in cotton. Profit taking came in after a big week of higher prices. December cotton down 257, closing the week at 81.91 cents. In the energy markets, June natural gas up 7, 296. June West Texas crude up 433, 105.50 a barrel. I'm Kerry Martin on the Texas Farm Bureau Radio Network.
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0: 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And George Jones, I'm a one-woman man right before that. Coming up, Paul Overstreet, Richest Man on Earth. 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

0: Randy Travis for 1989. Is It Still Over on the Legends Classic Country Network. Paul Overstreet from 1990 before that. Richest Man on Earth. 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
1: Do you know that we serve a God that keeps His promises? And that's a pretty amazing thing, because we live in a world where people don't see the importance of keeping your word and keeping your promises. But I'm going to tell you something. God always keeps His promises. He's a covenant-keeping God. All over the Scripture, from Genesis to Revelation, you can read about how God promises to keep His covenant. He says, I will establish an everlasting covenant that shall never pass away. It says, as long as the earth and the moon endures, my covenant shall stand forever. He says, the grass withers and the flower fades, but my word shall stand forever. Jesus Christ is the same yesterday, today, and forever. Listen, you can trust the promises of God. You say, well, Pastor, where do I even find the promises of God? They're found in the Bible, and every promise that you find in that Bible, the Scripture says the answer from God to you is yes and amen. Trust Him, my friends, because He truly is a God who keeps His promises. He will not let you down, I guarantee it.
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Marty Stewart, Till I Found You from 91, and Porter Wagoner and Dolly Parton, Just Someone I Used to Know, kicking off that three-song set. Well, look at that. It's almost 6 o'clock. That means it's time for me to head on out. It is

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3: Good evening. 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For tonight, partly cloudy and breezy, overnight lows dropping to the low 60s. On Saturday, sunny, hot, and breezy with a high close to 99. Saturday night, clear skies, it'll be breezy, overnight lows drop to the mid-60s. And on Sunday, expect sunny, hot, and breezy conditions with a high in the upper 90s. And that's a look at your spot-on weather on the Legends Classic Country Network.
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1: Do you know that we serve a God that keeps His promises? And that's a pretty amazing thing, because we live in a world where people don't see the importance of keeping your word and keeping your promises. But I'm going to tell you something. God always keeps His promises. He's a covenant-keeping God. All over the scripture, from Genesis to Revelation, you can read about how God promises to keep His covenant. He says, I will establish an everlasting covenant that shall never pass away. It says, as long as the earth and the moon endures, my covenant shall stand forever. He says, the grass withers and the flower fades, but my word shall stand forever. Jesus Christ is the same yesterday, today, and forever. Listen, you can trust the promises of God. You say, well, Pastor, where do I even find the promises of God? They're found in the Bible, and every promise that you find in that Bible, the scripture says the answer from God to you is yes and amen. Trust Him, my friends, because He truly is a God who keeps His promises. He will not let you down, I guarantee it.
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